Some things never change. This is Plastic by Nicodemus. Before that was Don't Touch That Dial by Django Django. And then we had Inside by Holger Zilski off of the AI Sex album. And yeah, I know, food for thought. And then Naginata by Poro off of Amna Bugeshi, Bugesha on SOS Music. And before that was The User, the Daud Deep Down Dub mix by Daud. And then we had Don't Drop Dead by Kuna Maze off of Night Shift on the True Thoughts label. Don't forget, if you can't write down our track callouts, you can always visit the website wxdu.org. Check out the playlists up at the top because we log everything we play. All right, back to tunes. This has been WXDU Durham's Gravity Show, the all-electronic show every Wednesday night from 9 to 10 p.m. And just got maybe time for one more track after this. Then we'll be out until next week. Hope you enjoyed it. Be good to each other. See you then. Good night.

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1: Welcome everyone to West High School Spring Fling. Hey, where we at? 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
2: 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Just move through the beats. 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
1: 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DJ Hook.
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down. How'd you do? How'd you doosie doodle doosie do? 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When I walk in our door, you come pattering across the floor, and you shake it up and down. How'd you do? How'd you do? And you shake it up and down. How'd you do? On my sidewalk and my street, everybody that we meet, you shake it up and down. How'd you do? How'd you do? How'd you do? Do-sa-do, do-sa-do. And when you jump up out of bed, out the window goes your head, and you shake it up and down. How'd you do? How'd you do? And you shake it up and down. How'd you do? I feel glad when you feel good. You cheer up my neighborhood, shaking hands with everybody. How'd you do? How'd you do? Shaking hands with everybody. How'd you do? How'd you, how'd you, how'd you, hold you? How'd you do, so doodle do? Hid you, hide you, hold you, how'd you? How'd

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Our country has one of the highest rates of infant death. 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
9: Hey, there's my son. 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

leaving now, are you? You just got here. 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

We are the ones who are the ones who are the ones who are the ones who are the ones who are the ones who are the ones who are the ones who are the ones who are the ones who are the ones who are the ones who are the ones who are the ones who are the ones who are the ones who are the ones who are the ones who are the ones who are the ones who are the ones who are the ones who are the ones who are the ones who are the ones who are the ones who are the ones who are the ones who are the ones who are the ones who are the ones who are the ones who are the ones who are the ones who are the ones who are the ones who are the ones who are the ones who are the ones who are the ones who are the ones who are the ones who are the ones who are the ones who are the ones who are the ones who are the ones who are the ones who are the ones who are the ones who are the ones who are the ones who are the ones who are the ones who are the ones who are the ones who are the ones who are the ones who are the ones who are the ones who are the ones who are the ones who are the ones who are the ones who are the ones who are the ones who are the ones who are the ones who are the ones who are the ones who are the ones who are the ones who are the ones who are the ones who are the ones who are the

0: to important, more than important, brother. 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
1: I was with you. And we were places that we'd never been before. And we were just running. You know? Like through a green forest. 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
1: عربي.

we play in tune. It's just by chance, it's just by chance. Just by chance. We're sincere young men from the cities and the towns. The first chance we got to play could easily be the last, could be the last. This is the first chance we've had to play for many years. I'm sure it will be the last. The last. Making a noise, we come not to make music but to laugh at it. To laugh at it. If we do right, I want to be very pleased if we do right. If we do it wrong, if we do it right, I will not be very pleased. Yeah.

Established in 1966, the Eno River Association is a nonprofit land trust and conservation organization driven by a mission to conserve and protect the natural, historical, and cultural resources of the Eno River Basin. 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Fabulous new album by the wonderful guitarist Marissa Anderson. The album is The Anthology of Un-American Folk Music, and it is Anderson's interpretations of songs from Harry Smith's private record collection of music from around the world, or in the collection is music from around the world in this particular case, focusing on music from countries that the U.S. has been in conflict with in the last 50 years, 50 plus years. So there's music from Afghanistan, Cambodia, Vietnam, Turkmenistan, around the Middle East, and so on. Really, really impressive playing throughout, of course. And the track we heard was Hamd, which is believe that is a Kavali-based composition. Excellent stuff, as always, from Marissa Anderson. Dom Flemons, before that, of course, former Carolina Chocolate Drop. And he will be playing at Central Park here in Durham as part of the playlist concert series tomorrow evening, Friday, June 5th. And we heard Georgia Drumbeat from his 2014 album, American Songster Prospect Hill. Cancer House before that. Debut album from them. They are out of Chicago. We heard Flowers Over There from their album The Moth. Zoamba before that. From last year's album, Sun. They are originally from East Tennessee, now living and recording in New York.
sometimes sax player, sometimes singer-songwriter. Like I said, the album is Sun, and we heard Seaside from Zoamba, and started set with Sus. Also out of New York City. Their latest is Counting Sunsets. And we heard Sunset 7 from Sus. It is just almost 8 in the a.m., so halfway through, and we've been kind of mellow for the first hour. Let's ratchet things up a couple of notches or so.

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That's absolutely one of my favorite releases of the year so far. Mexican Institute of Sound and Meridian Brothers. And I love both of them. So a collaboration was, yes, thank you, please sign me up. Camilo Lara, who is Mexican Institute of Sound, and Eblis Alvarez, a.k.a. Meridian Brothers. And their collaboration is rooted in the Mexican tropical music of the late 70s and early 80s. The album is Ruido Tovar, and that is a sort of homage to Rigo Tovar, who was sort of an iconic figure in the scene and sort of revolutionized Mexican cumbia by introducing the Moog synth. And my favorite thing I learned when reading about this album is that Rigo Tovar apparently is sort of legendarily used to drive around Matamoros in a custom pink Ferrari. The fact that it's described as legendarily means, I guess, they don't have direct evidence, but I really want that to be true. It sounds amazing. We heard Cumbia de los Estudiantes from Mexican Institute of Sound and Meridian Brothers. And speaking of things which are awesome, DAF before that, Deutsche Amerikanische Freundschaft. And Absolute Body Control, which was in a lot of places. There is a B-side on a 12-inch of The Gun. Telehealth before DAF. They are out of Seattle. Just released their second album, Green World Image. And we heard Villain Era from Telehealth. Fisher Spooner before that. Prime Era Electro Clash from their number one album. And the 15th. And kicked off a set with Cozy Mueller

And we heard Neue Ungemütlichkeit from Cozy Müller. Time for some rock and or roll, I think.

0: 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I fell and I had to have Meals on Wheels. I love them. They're my savior. And I look forward to volunteers because they've all become my friends.
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Angine de Poitiers finishing up that set with Sarnia's from Volume 2. They are from, you know, either Canada or outer space, as you would. Super good. Super fun stuff. REM before that with White Tornado. That was an outtake from Reckoning, of course, produced by Don Dixon and Mitch Easter, and included as the B-side of the Superman 7-inch. Car Seat Headrest before that, with Teen of Denial, Joe's Story, sort of revisiting the album from 10 years back. Swapped out a couple of songs. Sort of added a storyline from the new perspective of 10 years out. Still quite a ripper. Fill in the blank from Car Seat Headrest and Eerie Choir. Kick it off with Cemetery Rose from their Starlight Veins EP. And they will be at Local 506 on Saturday, along with Skivik Rivers and Third of Never. I'm going to get on out of here now after I leave you with

That was Setting off of their most recent release. And that was called Gum Bump. You're listening to WXDU Durham. My name's Chris. I'll be here till 2 o'clock with you. And let's see, backing up a little bit, we had a kind of a variety of things, which is typically how we do things at the station. But ahead of that, we had Antenna with a song from their release that originally came out on Factory Benelux in the 80s. And that was from the album Camino del Sol. And we heard the second track, the third track called Silly Things. excuse me, ahead of that was Raymond Scott, the great early sort of electronic musician, but also did a lot of work on soundtrack music for cartoons and for not for cartoons, but you can kind of see how it was very cartoonish. The song was called The Penguin, and they have actually been used, I want to correct myself, they have been used in cartoons. And so, in other words, they had that sort of element. He didn't write them for that reason, but that's where they got translated into being used that way. In any case, that, you know, I find that he is an interesting character in the sort of American music landscape. And this is from a compilation called The Music of Raymond Scott, Reckless Nights and Turkish Twilights, because his music also often had an element of sort of Turkish sort of Kasbah and that sort of flavor to them. For instance, a later song here is called At an Arabian House Party. But then you've got other ones that are really lighthearted called Huckleberry Duck. Before that, we started out with a longer piece from lost my page here. Here we go. It's actually a re-release from Orem Imbarci, and it came out quite a while ago. I'm looking for the date here. And it's, there it is. It's called Hubris, and you can kind of see, like, it's based in a guitar, but then it kind of goes a lot of places because he's doing a lot of manipulation throughout. And because of the anniversary of that release, I think it's been 10 years, that is now back in our playlist. So glad to say that. It's good stuff. Let's see. 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Quite a huge number, with little to no access to music education. 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
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That's a lot. These organizations post their volunteer opportunities in a variety of interest areas, including advocacy, health and human services, seniors, administration, clerical, marketing, and many more. You may peruse the portal for opportunities that interest you, register as a volunteer, and sign up for that opportunity. The address you can go to for that is called handsontriangle.org. Okay, back to the music, as we like to say. Going to jump into a record called Baska Bahar by Umut Adan and Zabanis. And this is Saleh Marino. 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

Wow. Ardo Lindsay, off of the wonderful compilation collection simply called Encyclopedia of Arto. Let's see, that came out, I was thinking it came out more recently than it actually did. 2014 on Northern Spy Records. And it's kind of a mixed bag of number of different types of his stuff. So you could kind of see that one was one that leaned more towards his time in Brazil. So that was in Portuguese. And then you have other things like a live cover that he did of Prince's Erotic City song. So it's kind of like a two-disc collection of songs that were, you know, recorded in studios. And then there's a whole other collection that are live recordings. So, the Encyclopedia of Arto, really recommended. Ahead of that, we had Mohamed Shazarin, and let's see, the others on that collection. Are, this is from a collection called Without You, Masters of Persian Music. Mohammad Reza Shazarin, Hossein Alizadeh, Kayan Kalhor, Humayun Shazarin. And you've got a number of different performers and instruments there. So, for instance, bowed instruments and an upright spike fiddle. Kayan Kalhor of the group Ghazal, who's on here, is a leading exponent of instrument called the Comanche, the bowed four-string instrument that kind of came ahead of the more traditional fiddle. Just before that was Umut Adan and Zabanis off the record I mentioned earlier, Baska Bahar. And let's see, I think that catches us up. You're listening to WXDU Durham. It's just now 1 o'clock. And we're going to change gears here for a piece from the compilation called Excavated Shellac. And you're listening to WXDU.

One. An old shoe, an old pot, an old skin, and dreams of the subtly tyrannical. Thirst in the morning, waking into the blue drought of another October, to read the familiar message nailed to some burning bush or maple. Breakfast under the pines, late yellow jackets fumbling for manna on the rim of the stone crock of marmalade, and shed pine needles drifting in the half-empty cup. Generosity is drying out. It's an act of will to remember May's sticky-mouthed buds on the provoked magnolias. Two. Still, a sweetness hardly earned by virtue or craft, belonging by no desperate right to me, as the marmalade to the wasp who risked all in a last euphoria of hunger, washes the horizon. A quiet after weeping, salt still on the tongue, is like this, when the autumn planet looks me straight in the eye, and straight into the mind plunges its impersonal spear. Fill and flow over, think till you weep, then sleep to drink again. Three. Your flag is dried blood, turkey comb flayed stiff in the wind, half-mast on the day of victory, anarchist prince of evening marshes. Your eye blurs in a wet smoke, the stubble freezes under your heel, the corn-silk mädchen all hags now, their gold teeth drawn, the milkweeds gutted and rifled, but not by you, foundering hero. The future reconnoiters in dirty boots along the cranberry dark horizon. Stars swim like grease flecks in that sky. Night pulls a long knife. Your empire drops to its knees in the dark. Four. Skin of wet leaves on asphalt, charcoal slabs pitted with gold. The reason for cities comes clear. There must be a place, there has come a time, where so many nerves are fusing for a purely moral loneliness. Behind blood-soaked lights of the avenues, in the crystal grit of flying snow, in this water drop bulging at the tap head, forced by dynamos 300 miles from the wild duck's landing and the otter's dive, for 3 seconds of quivering identity. There must be a place, but the eyeball stiffens as night tightens, and my hero passes out with a film of stale gossip coating his tongue.

So there's a strange affinity with death. Many school districts today are teaching a death education, where they take first graders, second and third graders, and acquaint them with death, not in the concept of life after death, but with death itself. And kids are being taken to mortuaries and allowed to see and even touch dead bodies. There is this fascination with death to desensitize us to death.

Oh, Baile Funk Virolar. That was Carlos Dafé and Adrian Young. This is a new record, Carlos Dafé, JID 025, on the Jazz is Dead label. And we just got it just a couple days ago here at the studio. Preceded by Ladytron with the song Blue Jeans from the Light and Magic LP on Emperor Norton Records. Before that, Biters was the song. That's new stuff from More Ease. Sentence Structure in the Country is More Ease's new album on Thrill Jockey. Mr. Johnson before that from Left Lane Cruiser, from their album Bring Your Ass to the Table. And that set began with Telehealth. New stuff from them, Green World Image is the album on Sub Pop Records. And we heard the song Maria Machine. My name is Max Fisher. 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Who's Got the Cuckoo features garage rock, psychedelic punk, and sounds from the 60s and beyond. 9 till 10 p.m. Sunday nights only on WXDU Durham. We are just past the halfway point of our evening together. It's 7:03 p.m. in the Eastern Time Zone. 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

0: I never thought it would happen to me, but I never thought it would happen to me, but
1: no one should ever have to look at themselves. I steer clear of graveyards, they are cliche in my death-obsessed generation.

Bright Lights from the album by the same name from the Leather Uppers from 2006 on Goner Records, preceded by new stuff from Car Seat Headrest. Their album is called Teen of Denial, Joe's Story. It's out on Matador, and we heard the song 1937 State Park. Before that, La Luz with It's Alive, their album. We heard the song Sure as Spring, preceded by For I Am Life Now, the new song from Age of Peace, P-E-A-C-E, and their new record is called Ode to Life. That set began with The Kills. Alphabet Pony was their song from their album Midnight Boom on Domino Records. My name is Max Fisher. You're listening to WXDU Durham. There's no doubt that eating fresh produce can enhance your health. And yet, in many communities across North Carolina, residents still face limited access to affordable, healthy food. The Black Farmers Market seeks to change the perception that eating healthy is only a luxury for some. At the same time, their goal is to also support Black farmers and entrepreneurs to counteract historic barriers to land, capital, and market power. 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And let's now hear some new stuff from Marissa Anderson, WXDU Durham.

Nice stuff from Cordelia's Dad. That's a band in the late 80s, early 90s out of Northampton, Massachusetts, that included Dave Schramm, who was in a lot of different bands. I mean, I say it included him. He actually just played the lap steel on one song and produced the record, but they recorded it in Hoboken, so a lot of stuff that Dave Schramm did was out of Hoboken, including he was in Yo La Tengo in the 80s. Before Cordelia's Dad, the song we heard from Cordelia's Dad was Sweet William. You know Cordelia's Dad, right? King Lear? Okay. How Can I Sleep, the name of the album from Cordelia's Dad. How many times can I say Cordelia's Dad? Before that, Crooked Still played the song Orphan Girl. Of course, that's a cover from the first Gillian Welch album. Hop High, the name of the song from Crooked Still. Very nice vocal there from Aoife O'Donovan. Preceded by The Carter Family with A.P. Carter singing on that one. That song was recorded in 1939, which was almost 90 years ago. It was My Virginia Rose, the name of the song. Took that from a collection of songs released on Arhuli Records called On Border Radio, recordings that were not discovered for a couple decades until the 60s, and then released in multiple volumes by Arhuli. Before the Carter Family, BR549 played Lower Broad Street Blues from their album Dog Days. And that set began with new stuff from Marissa Anderson. Her album is called The Anthology of Un-American Folk Music. And we heard the song Ropko, R-O-P-K-O-H. My name is Max Fisher. 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Established in 1966, the Eno River Association is a nonprofit land trust and conservation organization driven by a mission to conserve and protect the natural, historical, and cultural resources of the Eno River Basin. The basin currently spans 7,500 acres of land in Durham and Orange counties and is home to 6 public parks. Visitors can find places to hike, fish, bike, paddle, picnic, camp, and more. Visit enoriver.org for information and ways you can support. 7:41 p.m. in the Eastern Time Zone, running out of time together, but we're going to hear The Conks with Out of My Mind at WXDU Durham.